Guys, make I tell you some story. Go. Lend me your ears, make I tell you about some girl. Whoa. You ever try send DM reply, come yes time, slow. Guy, 7 days, 7 weeks, bro. See, so I did my

0: 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The Social The Afternoon Drive on Superbus Rhythm 93.7 FM. Jazz DJ Smiles is here giving us company with great music on the show today. And yes, Bobby Dazzler, the Dazzling King on radio, just, joined us. So welcome, bro. I don't understand why you're doing... Why? See, stop doing this. I don't want to cast you out there.
1: Cast
0: because
1: me. Please cast me as long as
0: I have an image to
1: as
0: protect.
1: Long, cast me.
0: See, the person listening to us right now knows for a fact that Reshi's a very good person. She's loving, she's kind. You're trying to bring out the demon in me because you just walked in here.
1: Where?
0: And all of a sudden you're using it. You know what? I have plans for it. Why? Where are you coming from? Where are you coming
1: from?
0: So
1: you got demons in you. In the name of Jesus, I rebuke every spread of negativity, infirmity. I rebuke in the name of Jesus. What's good?
0: I'm good. So it is time for entertainment news. Let's take a look at what is happening on the entertainment scenery and out of Nigeria this afternoon. So let's start with this story of Shakira and Burna Boy. So Day, the 2026 FIFA World Cup official song by Afrobeat star Burna Boy and Shakira has topped the Billboard Global 200 chart for a fifth week and the Billboard Global EXO US chart for an 8-week, bro. So Billboard made this public on Tuesday on their official X handle. So the American music and entertainment magazine, known for its industry chart, crowned the world's biggest, a month after the tournament. So you see, this one, they say Burna Boy is Odogwu for a reason. So congratulations to Burna Boy and Shakira on that feat. So moving on now to the story of the Nollywood actor, the one and only Charles Enoje. Hope I got this correctly because I was, telling a friend to help me pronounce this outside earlier. And I was just laughing at myself, bro. So Charles has shared his views on the employability of, many Nigerian graduates, arguing that a significant number, of them lack adequate knowledge and skills in their chosen fields of study. So speaking while recalling an encounter with a graduate on the movie set, Charles expressed disappointment over what he described as a poor understanding of a course the individual studied at the university. So according to Charles, the graduate who studied linguistics struggled to engage in a discussion about the discipline despite it being only an elective course

0: So we told the person to actually, you know, just do something for us, since this is what something you like want what? To do. Like, prove to us that, yes, you can actually what take course? Up this mass communication.
1: Okay. Since,
0: yeah, like, as you an can OAP actually.
1: Or something?
0: I know, news.
1: Okay, reader?
0: No, producer.
1: Okay.
0: Since you
1: okay.
0: can actually do this, you know, just give us.
1: Show us what you can do.
0: Show us what you got. And the person.
1: Yeah. The person showed you, right?
0: See, I'm going to stop here because the person might be listening right now. Nah.
1: But really, he said it well. And,
0: yeah.
1: The thing is, in as much as I do understand that there are people that will be like, you know, I started this and not because I wanted, my parents forced me to start this thing. In as much as maybe for those, I'm speaking about those now that were forced to study a particular course.
0: Yeah.
1: In as much as they forced you, and that is the qualification you have at the end of the day, you need to put in all that you get.
0: Mm.
1: So that you, like, that's if at all you're going to make use of that certificate. But if you're not going to make use of that certificate, then whatever that you have dreamt of, you know, maybe becoming in life, then after that qualification, go for it. So that you can always tell people, okay, I started this, but this is my real
0: passion.
1: Yeah, my path, right? So, because like me, while I was in secondary school, I did science, right? Okay. But I realized that this thing is not for me, because especially because of physics. So I had to, like, I can't keep doing this thing to myself, right? So I chose a path, which is what I'm doing today.
0: So, do you know, I'm sorry, I'm just like, imagine my head right now that your parents actually, let's say, forced you to study medicine, you graduated and all of that. God, I beg you, then maybe you want to, you had to perform surgery on someone.
1: Hey, you're taking tests.
0: And instead of you cutting the small intestine, bro, you're cutting the big intestine. Like, God, I beg.
1: No, it's crazy.
0: But it's 2026. I don't expect parents to still do that, because it doesn't.
1: You don't? No, like, they will always do it.
0: It doesn't make sense at all.
1: That, because that is them. Because they feel they don't want paying your school fees, or they feel you don't know more or better than them, and they see ahead and they feel like, oh, you got passion or whatever, we want you. But in a nutshell, whatever that you've chosen for yourself, just be good at it, right? So I don't think this is about to change anyways in terms of our people defending their certificate. I don't think so, because a lot of people, I'll tell you, some of us just went to school to just want to get pass the exams and whatever and just graduate. So,
0: and then there's you know, some of us who actually went to school, study what we wanted, graduated, and we are practicing what we love. So moving on now, Davido has come out to say that he and his contemporaries should be rounding up from the music scene in the next 5 to 6 years to give way to younger artists. So, speaking in a recent episode of the Uncut podcast, Davido argued that it is the right, you know, thing to do, emphasizing that it doesn't make sense for older artists to be competing with younger ones for the spotlight. So he urged his contemporaries to consider taking a break from active music and, you know, being just in the background. And guess what, bro? He boasted that with his current catalog, he could easily do a comeback and sell, you know, about 50 arena shows, even if he takes a 10-year break.
1: Why is Davido doing that?
0: Like, I don't know.
1: It's becoming annoying these days, and it's so, because I mean, okay,
0: you like
1: for me,
0: you just gave right
1: no.
0: now. Okay, you want two Baba to still be dragging the spotlight with Rema.
1: Then do you define dragging? Dragging is for instance me coming at you, but I'm not coming at you. I'm releasing my music. I'm promoting my music. So how is that dragging with you? When they say the sky is big enough for each and everyone, I feel, what I just feel is that if this was coming from someone like Tubabar, I would not see anything wrong with it.
0: Why?
1: It's because he has proven times without number that he ain't in that space to compete with anybody. And he's been giving out a lot of beautiful tunes, right? Known, like, to be viral songs at a point in time, right? But for Davido has, I mean, we've seen the video.

0: DeVito's career is about crashing. It's about landing to a spot.
1: No. Please, you want to be Jude?
0: Jude what?
1: Okay.
0: No.
1: Don't because, do that. Don't say someone's career is about crashing.
0: No, my mouth. She ain't using mouth talk, waiting talk.
1: No, now you know saying career they crash. She's no, saying it's time.
0: What I'm saying is that his opinion, right? I'm giving my own opinion. Mm-hmm. Because, yeah, that's what I'm saying. So, because what I'm saying there is that him saying this is like, you know that maybe very soon you might not be relevant. So okay. Now you're looking for a kind of a quote, I mean, or a speech that would be used in your favor, maybe in years time to say, you know, I already told you guys that I was going to give out space for these young cats. So that's what I'm doing right now, because that's what I'm saying. So he knows that time done the fade, and he's coming with this kind of a talk. I won't lie to you, I like DeVito and I love him so well, but when it comes to something like this, I think he's not supposed to say, just do it. When you do things, people begin to put things together to realize that.
1: Just like Rihanna. I mean, Rihanna didn't say anything.
0: God bless you. You see, that's that's the point I'm trying to make. So, but when you know that something is about more underground, guy, he's not a come again. Look at this, his album.
1: His new album.
0: We just said that is that Fola and
1: Mayor like Cone's. Two songs. That is trying in of the album.
0: Yeah. So, yeah. So what are we talking about? Then he's not saying after he could go on the break for 10 years and still come back and sell out.
1: Calm down.
0: It's
1: okay.
0: No, I'm up. I will never calm down. I'm up.
1: My goodness gracious. Bob, you're playing here. You're honestly trying me. So that is that on DeVito. And moving on now to this story. Nollywood actors and actresses have rallied support for veteran Yoruba actor Taiwo Hassan, popularly known as Ogogo. Yeah. Following an emotional appeal by his daughters for urgent medical assistance amid his battle with stage 4 cancer. So actor and filmmaker Femi Adebayo led the call for help, urging Nigerians and medical professionals to assist the family in finding specialists and treatment centers capable of reviving Ogogo's condition. So also actress Toyin Abraham has joined the campaign on Tuesday, sharing a video of Ogogo's daughters on Instagram and appealing to those who could assist to contact the family. If you all recall, I was earlier reported that Ogogo's daughters, that's Shaki Taiwo, appealed for medical assistance for her father in a viral Instagram video on Monday night. So the story here is that he do not have money to, you know, take the man to the hospital to get
0: money.
1: Him. It's not like they don't have the money. They have the money. Okay. It's just that they said the situation is, the condition right now is so bad that hospitals are refusing to take him in, and they cannot fly him out because he's not in a condition that he can actually be taken abroad. So no, it is bad. Like, it is so bad.
0: No, the first thing you said is it's not like they don't have money.
1: No, that's what they're saying. They have the money.
0: But does that add up?
1: They have the money. Before it's the situation right now. Like, it is so bad.
0: That's what I'm saying.
1: Before what I'm saying is the help he needs. It's like he cannot even be gotten here in Nigeria. Before, it needs to be taken abroad.
0: What I'm saying is that if you say they have the money, before I got to stage 4.
1: That's what everyone is saying. That's the question. So everyone is saying, like, what happened? Is it that you guys didn't know? They didn't know that the man had cancer. It was discovered at this critical stage. That's what they said. It's not me.
0: Okay.
1: They didn't say that. They said they didn't know that their father had cancer. It was discovered as stage 4. And it's actually trending on X, like, number one right now. Everyone is asking, is it possible to have cancer, you know, and then you do not know, you don't find out till it gets to this stage, like stage 4. That is the worst stage of cancer. So I pray that they honestly, you know, get the medical help that they are soliciting for. This last story, bro, you not believe that there's a community in Ekiti State that they've not had power for 3 years. Like, they have been in total darkness. When I saw this story, it reminded me of the people in Tutu Weather. I didn't mean to laugh, but whenever you go on Facebook, you're always seeing people of Tutu Weather complaining. They've not had power. There's no light. There are businesses. How are they going to function? Please, we need light. But I'm not sure theirs is even up to much. Then this particular community, 3 years. So Kunle Afford. Do you know him?
0: Afolayan.
1: No, Afford.
0: Oh, okay.
1: You don't know him? He's a filmmaker and then an actor as well.
0: Okay.
1: So he is appealing to Ekiti State Governor, that's Abiodun Oyebanji, to intervene in the prolonged electricity blackout affecting residents of four communities in the state. Like, bro, four communities have not had light for 3 years now. And they have a governor. Mm-hmm. They have someone that is ruling them.
0: Mm-hmm.
1: Like, why?
0: That would be that could be like maybe a remote area.
1: Even if it's a remote
0: area, I'm just saying
1: that village that we are dear backyard. Though ask around, bro. I did not say Dong. Dong is not my village. Dong, hey.
0: Your village is not even on the map.
1: You are not serious. Dong, we have 24 hours power supply. Now, why that area they hot now? They rush us like hot akara. But I'm not like my village in the Sarah State. We have power. Constant power supply.
0: You guys don't have. Stop.
1: Anyone that is familiar with the Sarah local government, not the state, like this is local government.
0: Do you know that Rashi goes government to village and comes by with rashes?
1: Say so. Blasphemy.
0: You're telling me.
1: Rashes. Even if I come out with rashes, don't go. Did I say rashes? Like,
0: you have to climb the mountains before you make calls.
1: Something I told you in private. You're casting me on air.
0: Because you're trying to.
1: I would deal with
0: you. No, because you're trying to prove what I know that it is not. I mean. Come on.
1: So I pray they intervene and then, you know, just give them power, because it's not easy. I'm sure they have businesses.
0: It could be that. No, of course. And sometimes it's the community leaders, because sometimes they might bring transformers, and some of them might just go sell it.
1: You say might?
0: Yes. Might. So of course, I'm not saying it that way, but there are cases that we've heard. But so it's crazy sometimes.
1: All right. So that's all that we have for you on NDTV News today. You know the policy here is let's talk more music. Let's get back to the music. We are here with DJ Smiles. Let's go.

0: rhythm hit song of the week.
1: Although no case of Ebola has been reported in Nigeria, we must remain observant following the outbreak of the disease in Central Africa. Ebola is a serious illness that can spread through direct contact with the bodily fluids of an infected person. 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

0: 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Yes, the sus of the afternoon drive on Super Bus Red FM 93.7 FM. Just, I promised you unlimited premium entertainment, right? And the vibe is just right. Oh, my goodness.
1: I got a question.
0: We clocking it, yeah, we locking in. Rest whatever your question is, if he has to do it, man, please do not ask me. I'm not here for that. Wait, I'm here to serve the person listening to us right now, premium entertainment.
1: Yeah.
0: This is not a relationship show. Yeah. So, nah.
1: I'm here to ask a question.
0: I said no. So,
1: because, like, this energy is off the hinges.
0: Huh?
1: So what did you eat? Or what is somebody, why are you some kind of a, you know, boom, boom?
0: Actually, you will not believe that it's 200 naira that is in my account right now.
1: No, that could, there could be 200. That doesn't mean that's all you get.
0: That's all I've got. Woman abroad.
1: That's not true.
0: Says who?
1: Because I know Reshi.
0: Because don't have to give
1: you
0: me money.
1: You'll be this lively. I know you. But it's good. Because I step into the studio and I'm like asking DJ Smiles.
0: I've got joy in chaos.
1: Because it's only you and DJ Smiles are in the studio. So I'm wondering, like, DJ Smiles, what did you do? Did you play kind of a Reshi's favorite songs, you know, that made her start?
0: That's my problem with people like Bobby. They are joy killers. Fine, you love the energy, love the vibe. Now you're talking too much. You're trying to dampen the mood.
1: I want
0: to
1: know why.
0: Can you keep quiet?
1: Or maybe I could be the reason. Even Smiles.
0: All right, so it is a movie box Tuesday right here on the afternoon drive, and today we've got two movies you might want to add to your watch list. So the first one is Longing, yep, and it's available on Bolaji Ogumola's YouTube channel. So this movie takes you know, into a story of love, emotions, and the unexpected turns life can take. If you enjoy Nigerian movies that, you know, mix romance, drama, and plenty of emotional moments, Longing is definitely one to check out. And of course, Bolaji brings her usual screen presence to the story. So guys, first thing first, right? I've seen the movie and I want to assure you, you're not going to regret, you know, watching it as well. So if you're looking for a movie to see today, or, you know, over the weekend with your family and friends, check this out. So guys, they're actually currently dragging Nigerian YouTube movies on X. Why? Mm-hmm. There's this particular scene from a movie that is trending. It was even a close-up shot for me. So the scene, the person, you know, was just sitting alone, you know, thinking about life and all of that. So he was sipping wine.
1: Okay.
0: And he raised the glass up, took it, you know, to his mouth.
1: Yeah.
0: Like he sipped the wine, but he didn't. And then he dropped the glass back.
1: And they did a close-up.
0: Bro, it was a close-up shot. Like, guys, I know we all want to make money right now. YouTube is paying our content creators in Nigeria. But please, give us quality movies. I beg you, people. Give us quality movies, all right? And I know, shout out to Bimbo Adimwe, Bolaji, Ruth Kadiri, and, you know, so many other Nollywood movie producers. They are honestly trying, but I beg, you guys, we need to, you know, actually.
1: Asaba found its way to YouTube.
0: Oh, Bobby, please. Okay, so from YouTube, we head over to Netflix for some serious action with a Sniper, The Last Stand. And Bobby, you love, you know, action movies, so this is for you. So if you're an action movie lover, this one comes loaded with high-stakes mission, danger, tactical moves, and plenty of suspense. It's the kind of movie that keeps you, you know, glued to the screen because you just want to know what happens next. So whether you're in the mood for love, you know, and drama, or action and suspense, Movie Box Tuesday, you know, we've got you covered today. So we said the first movie is Longing on YouTube and Sniper, The Last Stand on Netflix. So that is all that we have for you on the Movie Box Tuesday on the afternoon drive today. So Bobby, which are you going to check out?
1: Sniper.
0: I know. Mm-hmm. That's you.
1: Because,
0: very predictable.
1: Longing for what?
0: And later you see, I love Doctor.
1: Longing,
0: yeah.
1: Longing can be different. I mean,
0: longing for money.
1: Longing for days.
0: Money.
1: Longing for
0: money.
1: For joy. Longing for what?
0: Joy is coming.
1: But it's all good. It's all good. I would want to see some Nollywood movies, but I'm still... There was one I saw, forgotten the title, Timini is in it. And this other girl that did... that was a vixen in this Whiskey's How About Your Boy. Sophie
0: Alakija.
1: Yeah, I think. So I think that I forgot the title.
0: Okay.
1: So that is the one I think I would love to see.
0: All right. So let's get back to the music and the policy here. So let's talk more music. DJ Smiles, let's go.
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0: And we are back. Yes, it is still the afternoon drive on Spobus Rhythm 93.7 FM. Jaws, the only station that is authorized to make you happy. So let's take a look at what is trending in Nigeria this afternoon. So, Bobby, do you know the Olu of Wari? Like, have you seen the mass pictures?
1: No.
0: Like, huh, that family. No one drips harder than that family. It's drip on drip on drip on drip, bro. So the Olu of Wari and his wife marked his fifth coronation anniversary with a special ride through Ode Ishikiri, the ancestral home of the Ishikiri people. So, joined by members of the Ishikiri community, guests, professional cyclists, scooter riders, and young people, the royal family explored the island along the newly completed Trans Wari Ode Ishikiri Road. I mean, like, why is it trending? It's because of the pictures. Like, it is drip and drip and drip. Mm-hmm. So a royal family can actually drip like that.
1: Yes, so they've modernized it. I guess. Have you seen the Oba of Ife?
0: No. I'll go check that out because I want to now marry into a royal family. I've got the aura. The drip is not gonna be a problem. I have the aura already. I want to be referred as, you know,
1: her
0: royal majesty.
1: You're looking for more money.
0: The wife of this of course doesn't like money. I like money, not the fame, though. I don't want the fame, but, you know, bring the money. So, yeah. So, that is that on the story of the Olu of Wari and his wife and why they're trending on X today. So, this particular story is trending on X. And, Bobby, I need you to give me your honest opinion. It's long, but I try my best to just, you know, summarize. So, the story said, an acquaintance of mine has managed to turn a $6 million disagreement into a possible cancelled wedding. So her fiance earns significantly more than she does, so they agreed he will pay for most of the wedding. The budget for the wedding was $12 million. She wanted a bigger wedding in Nigeria and asked him to increase it to $18 million. He said no. His response was, if you want an $18 million wedding, add the extra $6 million. She got angry and said a few things that clearly didn't sit well with the guy. Then the man dropped the bomb. You want to start our marriage by asking me to spend money I told you I don't have. I need to rethink this whole thing. And just like that, wedding planning was cancelled. The woman has been calling everybody she knows to beg them to talk to him so they can at least go ahead with the original wedding of 12 million naira. She's angry with me because I told her to accept the consequences of how she handled the situation. So the question here is, did the guy overreact? I mean, it's just extra $6 million. It's how Bobby just gave you one bombastic side right now. It's extra $6 million, right? Or the lady was just, you know, too, I don't want to use the word stupid. She was just, not using her number six. Mm-hmm.

0: Is why you don't fault? Use your number six, what does that translate into?
1: I don't know. You tell me.
0: Of course, you already know that the guy did the right thing. Mm-hmm. That is the right step to take.
1: If this lady was your sister, what would you have told her? Yeah. Let's say she was your sister. Let's just, you know,
0: you should know the
1: scenario. I said paint the scenario. Let's just imagine.
0: That's what I'm saying. It's between my sister that they did that too.
1: No, that she actually did this.
0: Did. Of course, I would even call the guy that man. Well done. You're a real G. Of course, because I'm a guy that says it the way it is.
1: Okay.
0: And I will also welcome such it done to me. Because for every action, there's a consequence.
1: Yeah, there is.
0: And there are things that you could overlook because, okay, it's not something major. This we're talking about money issue. And in marriage, one of those things that causes money, I mean, causes a divorce or here and there, whatever, sometimes.
1: Finance.
0: Yeah. So, and you're just starting your life.
1: You already wanted to go and boo. You have put out for blessing.
0: This is just wedding. It's not the real
1: marriage
0: thing.
1: It's just
0: and
1: ceremony.
0: You're telling the guy that if he's not going to up it to 18 million.
1: My guy's already giving you 12.
0: Then now you want them to beg on your behalf so that you guys will. Never. You just. And for me, I'll still even trash the guy just a little. Maybe, of course, the guy would have been seeing some of the lies. The red light, you know what I mean? But
1: maybe his favorite color is red, so he didn't see the flag.
0: Maybe
1: the red
0: he feels like, okay, those are not major, so let me just keep moving with this later until that one touched somewhere. So that's is the right call.
1: See, some of you young women are actually funny. So, and then this particular lady might not really be even okay. Yeah, they said she's working, but she doesn't earn much like the guy. Someone is willing to actually sponsor your wedding. 12 million naira. You're not bringing anything to the table. And you're telling him to just add extra 6 million naira now to give you the wedding of your dreams, my dear. Some of you are copying these celebrities online or influencers or whatever it is that you see on social media. I remember the Dabsons, you know Femi, the video director, he said that they spent about 88 million naira on their wedding, and the wife came out to say the 88, it's not like it's even like they spent more than that, but that's just like the figure she can remember. You know, they spent blah blah blah, and these other people were like 88 million naira in Nigeria in 2026. Who did you people invite? You invited Donald Trump or what? And then some of you are sitting in your house and you're saying, you know what, I want to have a wedding like this, oh my goodness, I want to do this and that and that and that and that. You're putting unnecessary pressure on the young man. They tell you now, okay, my dear, since you want to do this, can you pay for your gown? You now say, God forbid, it is not done like that in my family. The lady doesn't pay for anything and you want him to do everything. Some of you are even going as far as, you know, borrowing money for wedding. You want to start your life with Bashi. See, don't say, dear young man, if you're listening to me right now, you're planning on getting married and your wife to be is, you know, putting you under unnecessary pressure to give her the, you know, wedding of her dreams. I say, leave her. Leave her. If she's not funding half of the budget, leave her alone. Just do the one where you feel afford. I saw pictures from a wedding that took place over the weekend, bro. I was really impressed.
2: Okay.
1: They didn't, the guy was not putting on a suit, the lady was not putting on a wedding gown. They just said to sew Ankara their team. They went to the church, they were joined together, then cut their cake, then share for everybody food, everybody chop go house. They marry, I be there, no marry. They marry, I be there, no marry. Some of you now be doing things I don't even understand. Like, who are you trying to impress? People that will come to your wedding and say that the rice was not even sweet. Those are the kind of people you are trying to impress. They'll come and make fun of your hair, you're making fun of your gown. They'll say the deco is not even fine. See, do you know that at any particular wedding, this was last year, the hall was too big that the people behind, but we're not even aware of what was happening at the front. So it's just the people at the high table, and then, you know, the MC, the bride and the groom.
0: Yeah.
1: That job, we're actually paying attention. We're behind. People were just thinking of food. The food, people were complaining like the food is not nice, this and that. So sometimes this is even doing. They are doing it for who? You want to impress, so just do according to what you can afford, please. And my dear sisters, mona they try for this man, no they do too much, please. So moving on, the next story, I don't want to take this story, but I just have to because it's annoying me. So Charles, the Nollywood actor Charles Inoje, has come out to say that hey gosh, should I take it, Bobby, should we
0: Shouldn't we?
1: We should. So the man said that the reason why most marriages are still standing stronger nowadays is because of side chicks. Yeah, so this conversation is trending on X this afternoon.
0: The reason most men are still is it together with their spouse? Or
1: mm-hmm. He said that the reason is because he said the reason why the divorce rate is high in Nigeria currently is because you know, we humans have abandoned God's design for marriage. He said one of the he said God knows why he created side chicks. Why would he even come out to say this?
0: Maybe
1: I know there are people supporting you online that yes, it's true. You know, he said that sometimes you can be having marital problems at home with your wife and you just want to go somewhere and, you know, relax, you cool off before you come back home. And okay. Some people are saying yes, it's true. He said it's true that, you know, so that you're not just, you know, get angry at the moment that you tell your wife, you know what, before I come back, I don't want to see you in this house, you pack out and leave my house. So instead of, you know, being angry and saying all of that, you just leave the house and you go meet your side chick, you relax there, you know, you cool off, and then you go back home.
0: Is it that he's endorsing?
1: Yes, he is.
0: Endorsing that?
1: Yes, yes.
0: Oh.
1: That every married man should have a side chick.
0: Oh, I thought he said...
1: they play. So people are saying that why would he actually come out to say that he's a respected, person in the society? What is he preaching?
0: Is that right? As I said, we are in the end of the age.
1: End time, my dear. I agree with you.
0: So
1: because
0: there's a lot that those things that used to kind of be a taboo or something that you never think of is what is the new norm. You know, is the norm right now that everybody is endorsing, and it for me, it's just crazy that there are people that are also, like you said, backing him up.
1: And guess what? They use it as this thing that back then our forefathers had like 10 wives, 12 wives,
0: they never
1: had any problem. Yeah,
0: okay,
1: that is the reason why some men want to have side chicks now, because, you know, like you're only allowed to have one wife.
0: They're not, that's not true. Who said they're only allowed? Who said that?
1: So right now, how many wives do you want to have?
0: Not me, because I'm not complaining of the one I have. But nobody stops you, because okay, but you see, there's something that people do. They say, okay, if they claim that they stop them, but you go have side chick. So who you deceiving? The thing is, they don't want to run that. You know what it means to go marry another wife? You know, the cost compared to when you're having your side chick. So it's nobody stopping nobody. If you want to marry five, go marry five now. Do the right thing.
1: But I honestly don't agree with Charles in this one. It's actually not a good thing to say, but that's how his words say, that's what he believes in. So who am I to judge?
0: Are you sure?
1: Yeah. So that's what we have on your What's Trending. When we get back, we have African proverbs for you. So please stay with us.

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7: Ɗanɗanon gida.
8: Although no case of Ebola has been reported in Nigeria, we must remain observant following the outbreak of the disease in Central Africa. 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

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This is still the afternoon drive on Swabash Rhythm 93.7 FM. Josie, and yes, it is time for the African Proverbs. So we have five African Proverbs for you today. Two from Nigeria, one from Ghana, one from Tanzania, and the other one from Uganda. So let's start from home. The first one is, when there is no enemy within, the enemy outside cannot harm you. It simply means your greatest battles often begin from within. When you have self-discipline, unity, and inner strength, external challenges become easier to overcome. So the second one is, a child who is not embraced by the family will burn it down to feel its warmth. A child who is not embraced by the village will burn it down to feel its warmth. It simply means when people are neglected, rejected, or denied a sense of belonging, they may eventually act out in destructive ways simply to be noticed or accepted. So that is that on the Nigerian proverb. So today, so moving on to Ghana now. This one says, the ruin of a nation begins in the homes of its people. The ruin of its nation, of a nation, begins in the homes of its people. It simply means a society cannot become better than the values taught and practice within its families. Strong communities begin with responsible homes. Strong communities begin with responsible homes. So that is that on the Ghana proverb. So moving on to Tanzania now. It says, little by little, a little becomes a lot. Little by little, a little becomes a lot. It means great achievements are often built through small, consistent efforts. Never underestimate the power of taking one step at a time. Never underestimate the power of taking one step at a time. And then the last one is from Uganda. It says, a single bracelet does not jingle. A single bracelet does not jingle. It simply means no one can achieve everything alone. Cooperation, teamwork, and the contribution of others are necessary for many things to succeed. So take that again. No one can achieve everything alone. Cooperation, teamwork, and the contribution of others are necessary for many things to succeed. So out of these five proverbs, you know, one from Uganda, one from Tanzania, the other from Ghana, two from Nigeria, my favorite is, I'm not going to vote. I love them all. So that's all that we have for you on this segment of the African Proverbs. So remember that sometimes, words are passed down from generations through these, and they can teach us, you know, lessons that books take years to explain. That's why we actually brought up a segment called the African Pro segment on the afternoon drive every Tuesday. So that's all we have for you for today. Let's get back to the music. We're here with the one and only DJ Half. Let's go.

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Welcome back to the show. It is still the afternoon drive on Superbus Rhythm 93.7 FM Jaws, and we've come to the last segment of the show today. Let's take comments from our Facebook page. So our topic for today is $2 million to stay completely off social media for a year. Are you taking it? So just so you know, $2 million is approximately 2.83 billion naira. So they are giving you 2.83 billion naira to stay, you know, completely off social media for a year. Are you going to take the money or not? Let's take comments from our Facebook page. So Fual Ezekiel is saying, should I send my details? Bro, calm down first. And Choji John Paul says, hey, I will actually stay off for 20 years. Bro, calm down. All right. So Emmanuel Mensah Ayuku says, yes, sir, I'm in. And James Nalo says, at times three of it and I will take it. Bala Nanguam says, what social media platform is that? And Dotumbab says, Shaps, are we starting today? And Davidson Macbeth says, can we start tomorrow, please? I'm interested. And Olabisi Ezekiel Oladeji says, I'm just imagining, oh, can I do 2 years? And Lord Danjuma says, how much for 10 years? And Jonathan Makeri Juma says, I beg, where should I sign? And Paul Mwantim Nanman says, good to go. Hope Zakom says, when are we starting? Benjamin Nathan says, what is social media? A place where people show you what they want you to see. I will dump all social media platforms, devices, travel, eat, and have fun. Interesting. Iswa F. Matthias says, Facebook friends, I will miss you guys. He has made his decision already. And Izang Ayuba says, as soon as possible. And Ambassador Harrison Adams says, ASAP. And he also said that we should tell Jed that they have not had light since Sunday. That is in Gadabu. So please, Jed, what's going on? Why is Gadabu not having light since Sunday? So please attend to them. Fix the problem as soon as possible. Because honestly, not fun, you know, staying without a power supply for that long. Today's Tuesday, yes. So please, can their power be restored as soon as possible? So these are all the comments we can take from our Facebook page because of time. So you're giving me 2.83 billion naira to stay off social media completely for a year. My dear, I'll take it. Like, I will gladly, take it, because actually I can't be peeping, you know, using my friend's phone and just like know what's happening. No, not like use your phones. I'll ask him, like, guys, what's up? What's trending? I mean, like, did you have a share with me in the studio today? So I just ask, like, bro, what's going on? You know, like, what's trending on social media? Just tell me. So I will gladly take that 2.83 billion naira and steal social media completely for a year. Yeah. So with this, we'll come to the end of the show for

today. We'll be back again tomorrow, same time, same station. Why? Because we want nothing but the very best for you. So thank you so much for being part of the afternoon drive today. Thank you, DJ Hal, for keeping us company with great, great music. 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
1: There is a need to present the facts. 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
4: Very good evening to you. Welcome to the press conference on Silverbirds Rhythm 93.7 Joss. Today is Tuesday, is the 18th day in the month of August 2026. We're thankful that we're able to make it to the show today. I hope that you're having a great time. I hope your day went well. And for those of you who are returning home, you're listening to us in your cars, thank you for choosing Rhythm 93.7 Joss. Those of you listening via your phone, radio, also good to know that you are there. Those listening to us online from around the world, on the internet, on our various apps, of course, you're also welcome to the show. This is your ever dependable news and current affairs show, but of course, done by journalists and presented by journalists as we look at some of the top stories of the day. We get behind the headlines, offering perspectives that aims to set the agenda. By, of course, holding government accountable and, of course, those who are in charge of our politics, as it were. Welcome to today's show. It's no exception that we're going to have a great time, as always. My name is Samson Omala. Welcome to the press conference.
5: Good evening. My name is Okandi Ode.
4: All right, Mr. Okandi, it's good to have us here. We're starting off rather on a very sad note. We hear that over 24 persons have been killed in a district in Mangu local government area of Plateau State. Again, we thought that we have gone past this. It's been a bit quiet, even though we've had killings in mining sites, we've had killings, pockets of killings that go underreported. But this one, again, was a very, very disturbing attack. Where we hear that independently that over 30 people were killed, but official figures is around 24. Even if it is one life that was killed, it's bad enough for us to mourn the dead. But again, this coming at this time where people are trying to settle in to do their farming work and all of that, we hear that buildings were razed, we hear that farms were also invaded, as it were. And the people, as we speak right now, are counting their losses. If we have time, we'll be able to, you know, speak with the police public relations officer who were there at the scene earlier this afternoon, and then, of course, get the first-hand information. But Mr. Ode, we're back again to where we hate to be.
5: I think it's really sad. It's really, really sad. When I heard it, I said, I wish, you know, this wasn't true. It's very embarrassing that you see, when I was watching one of the national televisions, you know, Sokoto and Plateau State were being reviewed as flashpoints of the most recent killings. Mm-hmm. And these people who are always come, they say, on non-government, they come and attack people when they are sleeping. They should have shown courage. Let us come first to face. Come openly. It's better we fight it once and for all and forget about it. Instead of coming to take women and children, people sleeping unawares, and then you feel happy and run away that you killed 25 people, you killed 30 people, all such things. You should serve a notice of war. Yes, that is how that is where I come. That is what I know warfare. That is how it begins. You serve a notice.
4: By the dress you wear.
5: Yes, I'm get said that you are coming to prove you are a man. Then you come at the time you said you will come. You know? Not this one you tiptoe in the night, come with guns and kind of, you know, ambush people, kill them with their slaves, burn houses, and then you run away.
4: And that's a very critical aspect.
5: But as I've said, because there is a report that somebody, a resident, somebody from Mekatako in Bokos, shared an experience with me some time ago. There was a time that these attackers came to that part of Bokos.
4: Yeah.
5: And they come in the evening. what they do is, if you have the whole family is inside and you have locked up, that kind of thing, they will knock on your door, and then they speak the local language. Mm. That means the people have been around for some time. I have been recommending that they should be armed search. There is very serious arms build up in that part of plateau, stretching from that barking Ladi to Bokos and fading into Mangu area, you know. And then the people, Nasarawa State too, mm-hmm. should right. cooperate and collaborate in this matter.
6: Right.
5: Because some of these attackers seem to be coming from Nasarawa State, where they are having a safe abode. You know, the attacks do not occur in you don't have any attack in Nasarawa State, but you see, most of these areas they're talking about are areas that have shared border, shared boundaries with parts of Nasarawa State, like Wamba and the rest. So I think a more decisive action should be taken about these attacks in this part of plateau. You know, if the government is sincere about it, they should search this area stretching from Barkin Ladi into Bokos, into Mangu. Yes. There is arm build up there. The people are not, they don't come from far away. Mm. Even if they have enablers coming in, but there are some insiders within that area who provide them, you know, the direction, which way to follow and which village to go to and where they will get maximum casualties.
4: Okay.
5: Yes. Something has to be done. They're very deliberate. Yeah. We have been talking about this thing where it is, one is tired of talking about it.
4: What has been done in other places where there have been such kind of similar attacks, other crimes? We've not seen something being very extreme they've done on there. Is it that they are using back channels to work? Is our own peculiarly different?
5: How is it different? These people, you are talking of that place where the attack took place this morning, lasting for about 2 hours. You see also why the need for this state policing issue even becomes more urgent, because the security agencies we have now, they are even being overstretched. Okay. Now, yes, talk of the distance between where this was taking place and the next either military checkpoint or police station, where they say that these people operated for about 2 hours or thereabout before they left. And then up to now, that is, where did they go to?
4: Mm, nobody knows.
5: Where did they go to? They live in the bush there. Some villages nearby are harboring these people.
4: Mm-hmm.
5: You know, and this one is so bad that there was no intelligence report.
4: That's right.
5: Of impending attack.
4: That's right.
5: You know, so I think the government should be tasked. You know, they should, yes, the President Tinubu should do something about searching this area where we have this Mahanga, where they call Palestine. Mm. You know, all those places, stretching even part of southern Kaduna. Yes, they should comb these places.
4: That's right.
5: There is arms build up in this area. There are some mercenaries, you know, hiding within these areas and carrying out these attacks.
4: Quite unfortunate. And our heart goes out to all the families who may have lost one or two persons. We pray that the Lord will comfort your heart and give you his peace during this very trying period. But these attacks got to stop, Mr. Odi. We've had one too many.
5: It's too embarrassing.
4: Mm. All right. Let's move on and let's talk about President Goodluck Jonathan. Excuse me. We understand that the former president has weighed in on the Osun elections, and his take was very, very unambiguous. He has described as unwholesome. That's what he said, using his own words, that it is unwholesome, the practice of serving governors, political office holders, party leaders, and other influential figures converging on states where off-circle elections are being conducted. With large entourages of aides and security personnel. The former president said the practice was an emerging trend in political discourse during off-circle elections that raises concerns. He says the growing practice whereby serving governors and all of those people, they are special political advisors and all that, and other inflation figures, accompanied by large numbers of aides and heavy security details from outside the state, converge on state where elections are being conducted, raises an issue that demands national position or attention, rather. The former president said the election that was conducted recently in Osun, Ekiti, and Ondo State was, in his view, unusual, as it is not a practice that should become normal in a democratic society. That's a very, very stern statement from the former president.
5: Now, you are calling it stern, and perhaps because it's from a former president.
6: Yes.
5: I raised the issue yesterday. You were contesting with me.
4: I didn't contest.
5: I told you that the presence of Godswill Akpabio and other governors and whatever in a state that is not their state of origin during the election was a violation of the Electoral Act. That is what the former president is saying there. You know? And it's a practice that should not be encouraged. Mm. You know? Just as Davido's father is talking, they came with so that they went with so much money, but that God stood with Adeleke and his supporters, and ensured that victory was entered for Adeleke.
4: True.
5: So that is what the president said, who has been going to observe elections in a lot of other countries, is observing here, and this thing must stop.
6: Okay.
5: This thing must stop. Now the problem is that who is going to stop it? The same people making the laws are the same people perpetrating this act. You know? And it's the same shameless National Assembly that said that forgery of any definition is no longer a crime. Uh-huh. Are they the same people that you will expect to go and make a legislation against this kind of conduct?
4: Not at all. I think they've been compromised already. And they need to...
5: You know this kind of entourage, it makes election management very, very difficult. What did they go there to do? They don't have any voting capacity or voting right in Osun State. So why did they go to distract the people?
4: I mean, their involvement, well, I don't know, but it's like a form of solidarity.
5: It was they were idle.
4: A solidarity for one of them.
5: What solidarity? Now, what has the solidarity translated to? Solidarity, what has it produced? Any tangible thing came out of it, apart from the distraction that may have caused?
4: It was good. Their presence in Osun State was good for the economy of the state, though.
5: How?
4: All these artisans, all these, the money would trickle down because they were in to spend. So
5: look, it's a very serious misconduct. They should stop it. There is nothing like develop the economy of the state. You know, there was election in that state. That was the preoccupation of the people. Economy or no economy, they were going to choose who they want to determine their affairs in the next 4 years.
4: Very well.
5: Yes. Very so well. They did not expect, we were not looking for any visitor to come and buy Kose or Masa in their state. Mm. So these people should stop this arrogance, this misconduct.
4: Misconduct by who?
5: Misconduct by these Akpabio and Co and the rail and governors going to another state during when there is off-cycle election.
4: Okay.
5: It shouldn't be so.
4: Let's hear your thoughts before we go on to other matters. We'll break the show in bits today from the two items we've discussed, from the mango incident and, of course, the fact that we have Governor Goodluck Jonathan is saying that it is unwholesome, a practice where governors, their aides, the security personnel from the governors or from other states will converge on the state, you know, to midwife, permit me for lack of use of words there, or want of words, to midwife an election.
5: It's not midwife. Oh, they went to rig the election. The election.
4: So they don't have. You don't have.
5: Do you have evidence of midwife? Do you have evidence that they went to midwife? Do you have any evidence?
4: Why are they there for? I said they were there to support.
5: Who kind of support?
4: Give support to their person.
5: How did they support him that he failed? How did they support
4: him? The support was not enough.
5: These people should stop that nonsense.
4: You cannot say that they went there to rig, Mr.
5: Tell me, what did they go there to do? What kind of support?
4: That's what I'm asking. You do not have the evidence that they went there to do that.
5: You don't have evidence either that they went there to midwife the new government.
4: But no, midwife.
5: They were not even tourists.
4: Midwife
5: you know, and to they were meddlesome interlopers.
4: Midwife, and to support one of their own who was contesting an election. That was obvious.
5: It's a misdemeanor. They should stop it.
4: That they should not go and support one of their own.
5: Yes.
4: Okay.
5: When we'll be having the normal, the general elections that all states are involved, what happens?
4: The elections will go on now. It will be conducted now. Eh? Won't the elections be conducted?
5: They should stop it. They have heard the former president. He has been monitoring elections in different countries. You know, he knows what constitute or what amount to best practices during elections.
4: That's right.
5: If what we said wasn't enough, or did not carry sufficient weight. A former vice president who is an ambassador, you know, to a lot of countries, has said it. He has added weight. He has added his voice. You know, and I call on God that them to be of good conscience. You know, I'm afraid because they say that forgery is no longer a crime. So I fear that they cannot make a law stopping this kind of idle movement that they demonstrated, you know, by going to Osun State.
4: Okay. 0806464 1536. Let's hear your thoughts on the show today. Hello, good evening. Hello, good evening.
6: Good evening.
4: Yes, good evening. Welcome to the show.
5: Okay, welcome to the press conference.
6: Yes. What we are discussing is really heartbreaking. Now the government is not knowing what to do about this killing. So we continue to pray that God will help the state. But for the tourism that happened in Osun State, it's very unfortunate. Everything about this regime.
5: Your first caller, your radio is interfering.
4: Okay. You've made your point. Hello?
7: Hello, Mr. Thompson. Good evening.
5: Madam, good evening. How are you?
7: Fine, sir. Thank you. Good evening.
5: You're welcome to the press conference.
7: Yes, thank you very much. Yesterday, yes. I was trying to call you people, but I wasn't lucky.
5: Okay.
7: Yes. You see, the issue of this killing in Plateau State and in Nigeria at large, the government is okay with it. Because if the government is not okay with it, there is a lot they can do.
5: Yes.
7: You have security all over the country. But the only thing that matters most that the government does play with is election.
5: Yes.
7: You can see the kind of security that was in Osun State. Not for a day, election. But look at the killings. People are dying. But this area, you go about in this country, you cannot see police or army man anywhere to protect life and property. It's very, very unfortunate. I don't know what we are going to say again before our leaders will hear us. I just pray that God will help us.
5: Amen.
7: The issue of what has happened in Osun State, I am happy that they left there with shame. Because when I watched the video of how they were coming down from upstairs with their APC uniform, in fact, I was just very happy because they were defeated. You see, in this country, our leaders look for irrelevant things to do with money and close eye for things that are relevant to the people, things that are of benefit to the people.
5: Yes.
7: Close their eyes, they will not see it.
5: Thank
7: but
5: you.
7: When it comes to gallivanting and wasting our resources, you will always see our leaders there. May God help us. Thank you.
5: Thank you, Madam Queen. 0806464 1536.
8: Hello, good evening, Mr. Thompson and Mr. Okanji.
5: Welcome to the press conference.
8: Dr. Mantini on the line from Namibia Road.
5: Okay.
8: Currently, I'm touched out of the people of Osun State because they really sent us our governors and the Senate leaders and whatever leaders that went there to go and say solidarity to one particular party, the ruling party. And it is so amazing that if you think any party is not popular. Just if you are given a chance, try the people and see. Give them the benefit of doubt. Do what is expected of you, and you see how they will work. I want to appreciate all the people of Osun for calling out on Ademola and letting him know that they did not give appreciation to Mr. President because they are the one that voted to make Mr. President.
5: Amen.
8: And I'm giving you to congratulate the people of Plateau State, Mangu local government in particular, for what happened. Mm. Our leaders should look into it. They should not be declaring security men to get elected in COVID. They should declare security, where security is needed to go and save lives of human beings, not to go and protect votes.
5: Okay. Thank you. All right. Okay. Good. 0806464 1536. Hello?
9: Hello, good evening,
5: sir. Welcome to the press conference.
9: Yes, as you are repeated, my name, I'm calling from the
5: city. Okay, go ahead.
9: Yes, honestly, I'm related this morning with the analysis is this, especially on the institution on the plateau.
5: Yes.
9: We cannot get it right until we collaborate with Southern Kaduna and part of Natal State.
5: Yes.
9: Sir, you know that there is a rescue, Air Force rescue base in Darren, Mongol local government. Since the establishment of that Air Force base, we have not seen any action from there.
5: Yes.
9: Why can't they collaborate with Operation Enduring Peace for them to have an air component, just like we have Operation Zaman last year? I mean, yes, Operation Hagen Ken in Borno.
5: Mm.
9: And other hands is, so that they should take this to these people where they have been harbored. What is intelligence? We have the DHS. So the DHS should give covert operations, then the Air Force will give air support to the ground troops for them to be able to, in fact, to take these people away. Even though we will not get this on this, in this state and other networks, that's my case. God bless you.
5: Thank you. Hello.
10: Hello.
5: Good evening.
10: Good evening.
5: Welcome to the press conference.
10: Yeah.
5: Your name?
10: I've been listening.
5: Your name? Where are you calling from? Where are you calling from? What's your name?
10: My name is Obre Kitchimi, Dr. Gustav, calling from Mushi.
5: Okay.
10: Yeah.
5: Go ahead.
10: I said, let me reverse the part. What has been happening on the border? Hello?
5: Hello?
10: Yeah. I said a lot of things have been happening everywhere.
5: Go ahead.
10: We're handling it now. Hello?
5: Where are you?
10: I said the problem that we have.
5: Yes?
10: Security issue that we have on this platform.
5: Yes.
10: And a lot of things are happening. And when you call the security, the only thing that security that they want from you is money. We want to foil up a car. We want to do this. We want to do that. So I don't know. Is the state government not giving them money for security, moving around the world?
5: Good question.
10: You call a security man, you tell him that the problem in your area, I will tell you, okay, we are trying to get for it. We are trying to get for it. And for the sake of God, by the peace of God, anybody that will change it is supposed to have a fall in his car.
5: All right, thank you.
10: So, I sense conspiracy somewhere.
5: Okay.
10: Yeah.
5: Okay, you should try and complain or make this observation to the to your member in the House of Assembly. When they are passing budgets and the rest, you should make the appropriate input into the defense budget.
10: We are talking about a member, House of Assembly. So the members should go and be there before the security should know.
5: No, you should, the point you are observing, this is a question you ask. Why should they ask for money for fueling and other things? It's the House of Assembly that normally approves budget. When they approve such budget, there is provision for defense and the rest.
10: Only members of House of Assembly can people pray for security.
5: Okay, thank you.
10: I don't leave you with the help of the W.
5: Thank you, sir. 00646415 36 Hello.
11: Good evening, Mr. Obey.
5: Good evening, sir. Okay, how is Pangshin today?
11: Pangshin is fine, Mr. Obey, and we give God the glory.
5: Oh, good.
11: Honestly, for me, honestly, the primary responsibility of government is to protect lives and property. Honestly, I condemn what happened in Mongo in its entire totality. I'm a strong advocate of state police because they know every news and crime of our community. Honestly, this institute is becoming worse. Honestly, we need to do the so that we can get it done. Have a wonderful evening and God bless you, Mr. Odeo.
5: Thank you for staying on point. I'm being very brief. Hello. Good evening, sir.
12: Good evening. Good evening and welcome to the show.
13: Somebody inside the water and a passenger of that same water.
5: Okay. Okay, Comrade Bernard. Comrade Bernard, you have made the point. Thank you, sir.
14: It's Silver Birds Rhythm, 93.7 Joss is the press conference. And of course, we're taking your calls this evening on 00646415 36. Let's have more.
15: Hello, good evening.
5: Good evening, welcome to the press conference. Okay, welcome. How is Lasisi this evening?
15: We are fine. Well, thank you so much. Definitely, this attacking that has been taking place is the one that has been worrying me. Because we saw in an election, more than almost 30 political police were took to that portion and other battalion. And that is what is called this error place. So what about if attack is taking place? We are not missing either any or something that is so either the government is supposed to do something, most especially the federal government. They have to do something serious because this thing is being happening instantly at all the time, at all the time. So we continue to pray, but we definitely people are not happy with what is going on in this attack, most especially for the rural area where food is coming from there.
5: Yes.
15: If they meet with the bill with the village, I become going to be next target. So I hope this thing will stop and will continue to pray for you. Thank you so much.
5: Thank you for calling. 0806464 1536. Hello.
16: Hello, good evening, sir.
5: Welcome to the press conference. Your name, where are you calling from?
16: Yes, Sunday from Vom.
5: Okay, from Vom. How is Vom?
16: From Vom.
5: Okay, how is Vom this evening?
16: There's no problem, sir.
5: All right.
16: So what I want to say, I totally condemn what happened in Mangu local.
5: Okay.
16: But the point I want to make is that, to be sincerely speaking, these people, this government, they don't have the scholar. Let me say one thing.
5: Yes.
16: We have 17 local government in the state. And the whole of Plateau State, we have one commissioner of police. In Osun election, we have 30 local government in Osun State. Every local government in Osun State, the commissioner of police was posted to that local government to go and do what? 30 governors they were in Osun State. Are they from Osun?
17: I'm not sure
16: this fact. But in Osun State, are they they were from Osun State to election? Tell them that you will never. To think this, in Osun State. How much commissioner of police are in local government in Basa? Okay,
5: it's Sunny.
16: Only God is going to save us.
5: Your line is breaking. Good. 0006464 1536. Good evening, welcome to the press conference.
18: Good evening, my name is Mark. I'm calling from Tudumada.
5: Okay.
18: So I appreciate what you're doing.
5: Thank you, sir.
18: Say, this man that we are talking about, this man, what is the government doing? What's the military doing? What's security doing about that place?
5: That's the question we have been asking.
18: So something is wrong somewhere. I think the government, they are not serious. With people's life, that's the truth. So my anger, every time my anger, what is wrong? Is this Afghanistan? They are not serious. And these governors that went to Osun and others, they don't have anything to do. Even the Apartheid themselves. That's why I'm an advocate of part time legislation, because they will not have time to do that.
5: Okay.
18: I just to take both good dogs. Thank you.
5: Good. Hello.
19: Good evening, sir.
5: Welcome to the press conference.
19: My name is Simon Wiskafi. I'm calling from Bokos. Thank
5: you. Okay. We lost that call. Hello.
20: Okay, good evening.
5: Welcome, sir.
20: Thank you. Pastor Eric from Redfield.
5: Okay, Pastor. How is Redfield this evening?
20: We thank God.
5: Okay.
20: Everyone is looking calm.
5: Okay, sir.
20: Yes. You see, I don't know. I wanted to ask a question. When you say holding government accountable, how does it work? At this kind of time when you don't have a government that's listening to you, they take Nigerians as their children. Even if you look at the president, the wife, and the House of Representatives and Assembly, who say when they visited, he said it's their mother, and president became their father. So legislation we don't have. State legislation too. I don't know whether they have seen Governor Mufwang as that in picture. So until we begin to define holding accountable, And what a man who holds no gun, maybe machete or knife or wood, could be able to do to save himself in a society of ours in what we are seeing today. Okando, we have a lot of problems. And I need this answer of holding the government accountable and what the people should do in a sense of that holding accountable.
5: Okay,
20: that's
5: sir.
20: My ordeal.
5: Okay, keep listening. Someday somebody will answer that question. 0806464 1536. The call is not coming.
14: So what the people are saying is around the fact that they are losing confidence in terms of trust and confidence in government.
5: Yes. Hello.
17: Hello. Good
5: evening. Welcome to the press conference. Where, what's your name? Where are you speaking from?
17: Jimba.
5: Jimba.
17: Yes, sir.
5: From where?
17: From where? I'm calling from Mangu.
5: Okay. What's the situation now in Mangu?
17: The situation is coming down.
5: Okay. Okay, has any arrest been made?
17: Pardon?
5: Has the security made any arrest?
17: Yes, no any arrest that has been made by the security.
5: Okay.
17: Yes.
5: But you said it's the situation only, is coming.
17: It's only when the security, the only arrest is they are arresting our youth.
5: Huh? Okay.
17: Yes.
5: But I hope there is no tension anymore.
17: No, there is no tension.
5: Okay.
17: Yes.
5: So thank you for that situation report.
17: Yes,
5: you're welcome. The calls are no longer responding. All right,
14: I think we'll take a break, Mr. Ode. I think it'll be good
5: to only after this call. Somebody's on the line.
21: Hello.
5: Good evening, sir.
21: It's me, Mr. Papi. I called you last.
5: Who? Okay.
21: With this issue you are talking about this, I have not seen a reason of bringing the school kids. Because the school kids are under instructions. Our leaders know what is going on.

0: the offices.
1: So when security people are deployed to these areas, what work are they supposed to do there?
0: The nurse. The one who caught those people. And the one feeding those people.
1: Who is feeding who? You say they are the ones. Who are you referring to?
0: Okay, are you trying to tell me that our leaders did not have any opportunity, they have no power to finish up what is going on in this position?
1: No, what I want you to tell us or tell Nigerians is when security personnel are deployed to a troubled area, what work are they supposed to carry out there?
0: And that's what I told you, that I witnessed in the disaster, I witnessed when the personnel were attacked, when they want to leave, to leave, when they are here, when they leave the river.
1: Okay. Thank you for calling. Hello.
2: Hello, sir. Good evening, sir.
1: Welcome to the press conference.
2: Yes, my name is Dave here, sir.
1: Okay, Dave. Good evening.
2: Yes. Good evening, sir. Well, can be. Good evening, sir. Mm. I greet Mr. Thompson.
3: Yeah, good evening, Dave.
2: Yes, sir. First, I'd like to commend the great job. Thank you for the great job and great contribution to the growth and development of this nation. You know, you're doing much more than people think. You're far better than those who just shout I and me in home Europeans. But secondly, I've always asked the question, is this the kind of country our forefathers? When our forefathers, you know, change the way the colonial masters, is this what was in their mind? Would they not have been regretting for sending these colonial masters away if these don't become like this? Can our leaders suspend every other thing and safeguard the lives of people? All this politicking, you know, scavenging for our commonwealth and scavenging for what positions everybody they seem to be sharing among themselves. Can they stop all of that and secure the lives of people? Which is the most important thing in any governance. There is no government if the lives of people cannot be secured. You cannot have a government. Because that's the number one thing that governments exist to do. Secondly, Nigerians should stop being docile. Should stop being just, you don't look. Nigerians
1: should. Oh, Dave?
2: Nigerians rise up to build a nation and to make leaders to suit up to their responsibility, and okay, not just to be looking like that.
1: Okay, Dave.
2: God deliver us. God deliver this nation.
1: Amen.
2: God bless our nation, Nigeria. And God give us good leaders and good governance and good government.
1: Amen.
2: Thank you.
1: 0806464136. Hello?
4: Hello. Very good evening.
1: Good evening, sir.
4: Thank you very much. This is the voice of the voiceless here on the plateau by the apostle shall know them, comrade Dada Antiba Solomon. I am calling you from Anguarukuba.
1: Okay. How is Anguarukuba now?
4: Anguarukuba is good. We thank God.
1: Okay.
4: Thank you very much for having me.
1: You're welcome.
4: You see, my brother, Nigeria is in a serious pitch. Yeah, because the insecurity is almost taking over the country. And is that how we are going to continue in this country? On the plateau here, there is no good news every blessed morning. The news every morning is killing. Killing for our parents, killing for our wives, killing for our children. Under the watch of government. And it's the same government that is disciplined. The same number of security men for Oshun during Oshun state governorship election. Now thousands of security men. But if you go back to this happening, you will see thousands of security men. Does the government believe that their citizens are existing?
1: Good question.
4: Of human beings, that is another question. Do they believe that we are existing at all?
1: Okay.
4: Do they believe that we give them the power? Is that how other countries operate their democracy?
1: Okay. Voice of the voiceless.

0: keep listening. Somebody will answer those questions one day. Keep listening. The voice of the voiceless.
1: May God please touch the mind of our leader.
0: Amen. 0064641536. Hello.
2: Good evening, gentlemen in the studio.
0: Good evening, madam.
2: I'm on the venue.
0: Okay.
2: I always listen to your program, but I'm tired of complaining, lamenting every day.
0: Over what?
2: Over the insecurity issue. Okay. People should rise up and defend their territory. Governments are there for their own summer infrastructure. They are not for the masses. It's only the way they accumulate money for their children and grandchildren. So we should please stop lamenting and do the needful. People should guide their territory. If it is from each house, to bring one male from each house to safeguard their and grass, it will be better than waiting for the government. The government has nothing to offer. All those questions that they are throwing at you, you have given them the right answer. They should wait for the day they will get the answer. We can never get the answer if we didn't stand up and do the right thing.
0: Okay, Mommy Zainab.
2: God bless you, sir.
0: Thank you for making the point. 0806464136. Hello. Hello. Hello. Okay. We'll get this caller. Hello. Hello.
3: Hello, sir.
0: Welcome to the press conference.
3: Good evening, sir.
0: Welcome to the press conference. What's your name? Where are you calling from?
3: I am Peter Sakut from Delta Mango.
0: Okay.
3: My issue is that for those our leaders and for our coalition, I don't know why, for this insecurity, people are dying. They are not taking any action. You will see what happened for the ocean. How many lives that they brought? Okay, these people are in their house. They were the rule with good people for this world at a bit. So I'm praying that may God touch their heart.
0: Amen.
3: So that mother do something.
0: Amen.
3: Thank you.
0: Thank you for calling. Good. Thanks for calling. Hello. Good evening, welcome to the press conference.
4: Good evening, sir.
0: Good
4: evening, Mr. Kondi.
0: What's your name? Where are you calling from?
4: Good evening, my brother, Male.
0: Good. What's your name? Where are you calling from?
4: My name is Peter Ali, from West of Mine.
0: Okay.
4: I want to give you a story.
0: Oh, I hope it will be brief.
4: There was a musician called Ori Meliki.
0: Yes.
4: He was fighting on the pitch one day, and he saw his music, he heard his music loud from one of the along the route. He went to the man who was playing his music and asked him to bring out the cassette he was playing. And he discovered that it was a pirated one, not the original that he produced, that he had launched.
0: Mm.
4: He asked him for where he got it. And the man could not pay anything. He called the police. But to everybody's surprise, what the police said, the police response was, you have seen a man who is helping you to market your song. You thought you were paying him. And you are asking him for what?
0: Okay, listen.
4: The police had no response. The police did not see it as an offense. So what am I saying? You see, our government does not know that it is an offense against the citizenry that a man be rampant against his people and slaughter them.
0: Okay.
4: Until the government recognizes that it is an offense, it will continue to go on in this nation.
0: All right.
4: We live in a country where an offense is seen as righteousness, as a work done unto God. Oh. Until we have somebody who knew that evening as an offense, as a...
0: Okay. So we're getting clear. We're going to take about the last call now. Hello?
5: Good evening, gentlemen in the studio. My name is Dave Dan. I'm calling from Georgia.
0: Okay.
5: See, this killing in Plateau in Mango is so disheartening. May the souls of all those who lost their life rest in peace.
0: Amen.
5: Sir, in my own village, every household has a whistle. In my own village, every people prefer to join the vigilante than to join the police. Why? The community pays the vigilante. The local government supports the vigilante. House of Assembly members, both in state and federal level, there's a pool, an account. Every year I send money home, security vote, security money. If you don't pay, they remove something from your father's house or send something from your father's house. Sir, if it can be abducted here, where everybody youths will volunteer and secure their communities, the police is overwhelmed. Government, they believe you, they're only interested in themselves.
0: Okay.
5: Sir, it will help.
0: Thank you. You've made the point. Thank you. But that's the much we can take for today's edition of the press conference today, Tuesday, 18th of August, 2026. Hopefully, we'll be with you again tomorrow. Mr. Male has not been very up and doing. Bye-bye. Tomorrow will be okay. My name is Okandi Ode. See you tomorrow.

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10: It's 6 o'clock. Nigeria is the only country we have. Let's avoid acts that could destabilize the nation. Remember, we are one big family. I am a gift Azamo with the news first out of stories. INEC releases timetable for Gombe State Federal Constituency by election. The Federal Capital Territory Administration begins demolition of buildings blocking waterways. Police arrest suspected robbery syndicate members in Ogun State. On the foreign scene, Zambian President Hakainde Hichilema wins a second term. In sport news, you will hear that Cristiano Ronaldo hints at retirement at the end of 2026 season. Please stay tuned for details of these and other stories. The Independent National Electoral Commission has fixed Saturday, 19th of September 2026, for the conduct of the by-election to fill the vacant Gombe Kwame Funakayi Federal Constituency seat in the House of Representatives. The seat became vacant following the death of the lawmaker Tongo Yahya, who represented the constituency. INEC disclosed this in a timetable and schedule of activities released on Tuesday ahead of the election, stating that the exercise will be conducted in accordance with the 1999 Constitution and relevant provisions of the Electoral Act. The National Drug Law Enforcement Agency says it has dismantled an international cocaine cartel using Nigeria as a transit hub to Europe and Asia. Chairman of the NDLEA, retired Brigadier General Mohammed Marwa, says operatives seized 184.5 kilograms of cocaine concealed the courier shipment in Lagos with an estimated street value of 39 billion naira.
11: The cocaine consignment was concealed for onward export through a courier logistics channel in Lagos. Given the scale and sophistication of this seizure, I immediately directed the constitution of a special investigation team with a clear mandate to trace every mind and hand that touched this consignment and bring the entire network, not just the couriers, but the masterminds, to justice. I am pleased to report that this mandate has been substantially achieved.
10: Investigations led to the arrest of the alleged Nigerian arrowhead, who was arrested at Lagos Airport while allegedly attempting to flee to Paris. The Delta State government has described the flooding currently affecting parts of the state as flash flooding, assuring residents that the situation is not yet the major flood that usually leads to widespread displacement. The State Commissioner for the Bureau for Special Duties, Terry Echachere, disclosed this today in Asaba while speaking on the state preparedness for flooding and other emergency. Terry Echachere said the flooding was an annual occurrence in Delta and other parts of the country, stressing that the state government had continued to put measures in place ahead of the peak of the rainy season. He said the government had established a flood committee, which he chairs, to coordinate the state preparedness and response to flooding. The Federal Capital Territory Administration has commenced the demolition of buildings obstructing waterways in Maitama, Abuja, as part of measures to restore drainage channels and tackle flooding in the nation's capital. The enforcement exercise began today following a directive by the Minister of the Federal Capital Territory, Yesem Owike, who ordered the removal of structures built on or blocking designated water channels across the FCT. Yesem Owike had announced that the demolition will take place between Tuesday and Saturday, warning that buildings found on waterways will be pulled down. The commencement of the exercise in Maitama marks the first phase of the enforcement operation, with authorities expected to move into other parts of Abuja where buildings and other structures have been identified as obstructing waterways. The police command in Ogun has arrested two suspected members of a notorious one chance robbery syndicate operating in Abeokuta. The command spokesperson, DSP Oluseyi Babaseyi, disclosed this in a statement on Tuesday in Abeokuta. Oluseyi Babaseyi said the suspects were arrested on Saturday following actionable intelligence on their activities. He said the suspects were sighted in a taxi heading towards Ita Oshin, Abeokuta, where they allegedly operated as commercial taxi drivers. Retired military officers under the aegis of the association are set to protest at the Ministry of Defense on Wednesday over the non-implementation of the consequential adjustment to their pensions following salary increases for serving military personnel. One of the leaders of the retirees, retired Colonel Innocent Azubike, disclosed this in an interview on Monday, saying the protest was aimed at demanding what he described as the constitutional pension right of military retirees. Innocent Azubike said President Bola Tinubu approved a salary increase for military personnel in November 2025, which, according to him, should have resulted in a corresponding adjustment to the pensions of retired personnel. He, however, lamented that the adjustment had yet to be implemented despite repeated acknowledgement by military authorities of the president's approval.
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10: Zambian President Hakka Indehilachema has won a second term, according to election results released today that gave him a convincing victory in polls marred by claims of irregularities and a raid on the opposition. While voting in Thursday's election in the copper-rich Southern African nation was largely peaceful, The opposition said its campaign had suffered from intimidation and restrictions on its activities. Concerned observers echoed. Police were still holding several figures from the main opposition alliance arrested last week on rejected allegations of involvement in militia or insurgent activity. The leader of the main opposition party, former government minister Brian Mudumbile, is in a secure location under the protection of an international human rights body due to threat made against him. Saudi Aramco resumed loading oil from within the Strait of Hormuz last week, with more tankers now waiting to load. On Monday, the Saudi oil giant offered Asian refiners Arab medium and Arab heavy crude cargoes for loading through ship-to-ship transfers of Fujairah in the United Arab Emirates. Aramco had suspended sales for weeks after its tanker fleet was attacked in the Strait last month. Analysts say the return of Saudi export could ease shortages of heavier crude. These grades yield more residual fuel, which can be used by ships or further refined into products such as gasoline and diesel. Nigerian singer Ajayi Solomon, popularly known as Peg Do, is set to return to music in September with a new single titled Peg Do Da Boy. The singer, who has been absent from new releases for some time, is also preparing to release a new album in November 2026 as he begins a new phase of his career. Peg Do's break from music saw him expand into media, entertainment, and business development, although he maintained that music remained an important part of his plans. The singer said the period away from releasing records gave him an opportunity to reassess his sound, image, and creative direction. Cristiano Ronaldo has fueled speculation about his retirement plans after saying the upcoming year will probably be the last of his playing career. The 41-year-old Portugal captain is one of the most decorated players of all time, winning major trophies with Manchester United, Real Madrid, Juventus, and current club Al Nassr, since making his senior debut for Sporting in 2002. The five-time Ballon d'Or winner was unable to add a World Cup title to his list of honours after Portugal fell short at this year's tournament, leaving the sport's biggest prize absent from his trophy cabinet. The forward has scored 976 goals for club and country during a career spanning more than two decades. Former Super Eagles midfielder Austin JJ Okocha has disclosed that his famous nickname JJ originally belonged to his older brother. He stated that the nickname stuck because multiple people in his family and street environment went by Austin. He stated that the nickname stuck. He later adopted it officially on his passport because Europeans struggle to pronounce his birth name, Augustine. To end the news recap of the major headlines, the Independent National Electoral Commission has fixed Saturday, September 19, 2026, for the conduct of the by-election to fill the vacant Gombe Kwame Funakoye Federal Constituency seat in the House of Representatives. The Federal Capital Territory Administration commenced the demolition of buildings obstructing waterways in Maitama, Abuja, as part of measures to restore drainage channels and tackle flooding in the nation's capital. The police command in Ogun has arrested two suspected members of a notorious one-chance robbery syndicate operating in Abeokuta. On the foreign scene, we brought you a report that Zambian President Hakainde Hichilema has won a second term, according to election results released today that gave him a convincing victory in polls marred by claims of irregularities and a raid on the opposition. In sport news, you heard that Cristiano Ronaldo has fueled speculation about his retirement plans after saying the upcoming year will probably be the last of his playing career. The news was edited by Esther Phillips and produced by Nanfa Shalvon. I am Gift Azamu. You can follow us on our social media platforms at Just 937 Rhythm, Instagram, X, and Facebook. Nigeria is the only country we have Let's Avoid Act that could destabilize the nation. Remember, we are one big family. Good evening and many thanks for listening.
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0: vernal case of Ebola has been reported in Nigeria. We must remain observant following the outbreak of the disease in Central Africa. Ebola is a serious illness that can spread through direct contact with the bodily fluids of an infected person. 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
1: This is J.A.J. Now.
2: Sup, y'all? This is J.J., world famous, the Mechadon, the Mike Professor, and your certified black music historian. And y'all know the assignment as I welcome y'all to the Top 7, Africa's longest-running chart presentation. And we're still shaping the sound of the streets after 28 years of culture.
1: Number 7.
2: Tonight, we got Afrobeats energy, trap pleasure, R&B smoothness, and a classic joint for the heads. Starting off at number 7, Drake with Shebang. 2026 Drake in his efficiency bag. This is not a loud record. It's calculated, clean hook. Control delivery, minimal production that leaves space for the vocal. That's why it travels and it's replayable without trying too hard. Shebang is circulating heavy across digital platforms because it fits every moment. Car ride, late night scroll, playlist background, smooth kind of, but it leaves an impression. Drake's whole 2026 run is about staying in rotation without noise. And this is that. Check it out. Shebang.

don't. 40, what's up, shebang? 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What am I now possessed? How do I feel to refresh? Secrets I know got you stressed. Will I take those to my death? Haven't decided just yet. Yeah. 40, what's up, shebang? All of my ops, they dance. Please don't put me to the test. They trying to get back on the net. I'm trying to get back in the flesh. Yeah.

0: when bandits break into a house of prayer, that was totally unheard of. But if it has become a daily occurrence, then the hedge which serves as protection has been broken, and God has turned his back on Christian/youth demography. You see, 90% of the money in circulation is blood money, squeezed out from the sacrificial murders of our young fraudsters, squeezed out from the prosperity gospel of our greedy pastors, squeezed out from the bodily sales of our teenage prostitutes. So the hedge God put around his people is broken, and terror can now penetrate. You see, those who embrace the gains of ill-gotten wealth must be equally ready to embrace karma. When we begin to blame ourselves more for our contributions to God's anger, then you won't need the government to restore security, because God himself will. Curricular regulation, the hip-hop school skit, King McLord, write it down.
1: 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And remember, y'all can follow us on Instagram at 937 Rhythm FM, on Facebook at 937 Rhythm FM Lagos, and on X at Rhythm 937 FM. But more importantly, y'all can check out the top seven from any part of the world. And before that, y'all checked out at seven, Drake and the hit song known as Shebang.
2: Number six.
1: BNXN and SARS hold down the number six spot with a song known as Back Outside. This song was at the summit of the charts for 4 weeks, and despite slipping to number six, it is still off the hinges. This is premium Afrobeats craftsmanship. SARS gives us that clean, futuristic percussion, crisp drums, layered rhythm, and space for the vocals to breathe, you know what I mean? Then BNXN slides in with that calm melodic control he's known for. The message is simple. Step out, clear your head, enjoy life again. It's a healing plus a bounce. Not aggressive, not noisy, just smooth confidence. Now, this is the type of Afrobeat that travels. It's already circulating across playlists in Lagos, London, New York, and Toronto. That SARS bounce translates everywhere. And here it is. Check it out.

0: Never judge a book by the cover. Discover the soul brother with the Mechadon. Have no fear, the Mechadon is here.
1: Let's crank it up, crank it up. Crank it up. The top seven jams at seven.
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3: This is the top seven on the Rhythm Nation. I'm JJ, world famous, the Mechadon, still representing to the fullest. And don't forget to join us on Instagram at 937RhythmFM. But more significantly, and remember, y'all can check out the top seven from any part of the world. And it's as easy as that. And before then, y'all checked out at 6. BNXN featuring SARS in the song called Back Outside. This evening's number 5 belongs to NBA Youngboy. And the song is known as Ganja. It is raw, emotional, no filter. YB blends trap drums with a song melody and drops you straight into his headspace. Pain, street, reflection, loyalty, survival. That's his lane. Pain music with melody. He's not trying to be polished. He's talking to his core fans who've been riding with him since day one. And that's why it connects and feels real. Ganja's not about hype. It's about vulnerability over heavy bass. Signature YB energy. Unfiltered and replay worthy for anyone who relates to that struggle or to that kind of struggle. And here it is. Check it out.

0: 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I'm JJ, world famous The Mecca Don, your black music historian. And before that, you're checked out at five. NBA Youngboy and his new joint known as Ganja. And remember, y'all can follow us on Instagram at 937 Rhythm FM and on Facebook at 937 Rhythm FM Lagos.
1: Number four.
0: And coming in at number four, a heavyweight link up, Chris Brown and Wizkid on Man on a Mission. This is R&B meeting Afrobeats on a global scale. Chris Breezy brings that smooth vocal layering and melody control he's mastered for over 20 years. And Wizkid brings that effortless Afrofusion pocket. Calm, cool, always in control. The vibe is confident, Man on a Mission, energy, focus driven, but still smooth. It's built for international playlists, club rotation, and crossover radio. Two artists who don't need to shout to dominate. When Breezy and Big Wiz link up, the world listens. And this is what it sounds like. Check it out.

0: This is the top seven on the Rhythm Nation. Straight up, no ice. I'm JJ, world famous, the Mecca Don. And remember, you all can check us out on X at Rhythm 937 FM. 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And before that, y'all checked out at 4, Chris Brown and Wizkid with Man on a Mission.
1: Number 3.

She a baddie, so I keep me motivated, keep her around. 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Don't do catch vulnerable at the right time. I put you down on some real without even trying. 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What's going on? You know, I'm going on, you know what I mean? Hey, who this for?

This is the top seven on the Rhythm Nation. I'm JJ, world famous, the Macadon. And for the record, you're checked out at three. Future and his new song, known as Radio.

0: number two.
1: And from the Quates, another hip-hop classic. Here's Jerry the Damager with El Presidente. Now this is mid-90s New York boom bap at its finest. Dusty drums, raw lyricism, no autotune, no gimmicks. Jerry came with sharp bars and presence. The production gives DJ Premier, aka Primo, energy, that greedy sample-heavy sound that defined the golden era. The message, however, is still relevant. Power, politics, street-level truth. Jerry wasn't just rhyming, he was teaching. This is a reminder of when hip-hop was all about penmanship and presence. Timeless music never fades. If you know, you know. And here it is, check it out.

This is the top seven on the Rhythm Nation. And this evening at 7, Drake and the hit song known as Shebang. BNXN is at 6, featuring Sars with Back Outside. NBA Young Boys at 5 with Ganja. Chris Brown, Wizkid, we're at 4 with Man on a Mission. Future is at 3 with Radio. And at 2, Chair of the Damager with El Presidente. And holding down the number one spot this week is Drake with Chinis, STFU. This song is direct, no games, built on that modern trap melodic production that Drake owns right now. The drums are crisp, atmospheric melodies, and his signature vocal cadence. It's catchy because it's blunt. It's replay heavy because it feels like a conversation you've had before. That's Drake's gift. He takes everyday talk and makes it a hook. This song has become one of the most talked about in rotation across social media and streaming. Number one for a reason. It captures the moment, the mood, the attitude. This is Drake with the number one song on the top seven. Chinis, STFU.

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She picking up. 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That's big enough. We know how you OGs rocking already, my n***a. The jig is up. They say the truth will set you free. 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

interviews y'all gonna do just to get Ice to chill? 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That's just how I do the sauce and the spill. These know how.

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JJ, internationally known, the Macadon, your black music historian. And I'll be back with you all on the next one at 7.

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0: Although no case of Ebola has been reported in Nigeria, we must remain observant following the outbreak of the disease in Central Africa. Ebola is a serious illness that can spread through direct contact with the bodily fluids of an infected person. Well, there's no cause for panic. 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Stay alert, stay informed, and above all, stay safe. 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

0: rhythm hit song of the week.
1: Although no case of Ebola has been reported in Nigeria, we must remain observant following the outbreak of the disease in Central Africa. Ebola is a serious illness that can spread through direct contact with the bodily fluids of an infected person. Well, there's no cause for panic. This is the time to stay alert. Do not drop your guard. Wash your hands frequently with soap and water. Or use an alcohol-based hand sanitizer. 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Stay alert, stay informed, and above all, stay safe. This is a message from the Silverbird Group.
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8: 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We get the job done and yet make it seem so easy.